of my father. 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Sometimes I eat till I vomit. This heavy and this heavier. I'm 9 and I love my mommy. Silver hair and Ritalin. If I'm safe, then love is a spectrum. Sweet like lemon.

singing it. Entitled Lulu. Entitled Lulu. 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

insinuates itself upon this pre-existing plane, the obligatory smoke machine, and stoned in the Book of Acts. Won't be home for a while, need to get out of town, need to stay out of town, and constant sound.

eastward is camaraderie play. Left no door open. This is the meat. This is the slab. Looking down on your plate, you wouldn't hazard a guess. Context modifiers abound. Contorting received messages. And for best well-being, you'll cease all communications. Hinged teeth grinning and the back row pushing forward out. Here is your replacement. Here is your replacement. And for being well known.

resonance, intertextual hum, articulating rhythm for fluent aphasia, our separate imperatives just melting away to find peace in the void will no longer be sustaining our presence in this new mildly poisoned light, a place for everyone. And though everything was properly connected, yet still nothing ever seemed to resonate.

oscillating between two possibilities, between two points, without ever really knowing which one to

0: proximity to their influence allowed for the slow killings to finish in the skull. Their capacity for abstraction gave every indication of endlessness.
1: When Arshi didn't show up, we decided to split his dose. This would prove to be not such a great idea.

devastation, induce paralysis, compel retreat. With arms wide open, silence is directed towards one another. Fade to whites, fade to blues, fade to greens, fade to grays. Look at those faces shining, hot and cold skulls, and forever again, and forever again. Is this not the last reverberation of a great movement?